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Hips and lips, chips and whips.

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So you finally get out of the tiny, tiny condo. Lot of bills, gotta pay and make it pronto. Caught up on the grind, but see what happened to the fun.

Sentimental Mix, Fan Club, Tupac Amaru, Shakur and Machiavelli.

blast off, fight them all, yeah, I'm burning it up. DPGC, you should be turning it up. CBT, LBC, yeah, we hooking back up. And when they bang this in the club, baby, you got to get up. Cause homies, thug homies, yeah, they giving it up.

0: 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Thank you, Lord. 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
0: some house slippers.
1: Dookie Damski Fashion Collection Mix. They had a broken keyboard. I bought a broken keyboard. След рождените започваме за дамите. Hello, hello, my... За една красива дама с главно жа.

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But I can't drink the pain away. 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

thought to myself, what the fuck? All day, all night, all day, all night. Viva la fiesta, viva la noche, viva los DJ. I couldn't believe what I was living, so I called my friend Johnny and I said to him, Johnny, la gente está muy loca. What the fuck?